More of that great rock variety on your Monday. Billy Joel moving out, criticising the lower middle class New York dream of working exhausting hours just to buy material status symbols like a Cadillac or a house in Hackensack, New Jersey. Anthony too, not a real person, but just representing that every young working class immigrant kid, like Irish, Polish, Italian. So the meaning behind it, that song by Billy Joel. More great rock variety coming up for you here on 99.7 Bridge FM. You're on Moreton Bay Today. My name is Travis Groves. And coming up after 10:30, Federal Member for Petrie, Emma Comer, will be joining me to talk about a bit of a win for veterans with the proposed $5,000 allied health threshold now off the table after veterans raised concerns. We'll also talk about immigration and housing, which is front and centre in the debate around the country at the moment. So I'll play your music right up until then, because that's going to get quite in the nitty-gritty with that interview. And also State Member for Redcliffe, Kerry Ann Dooley, will also join me after 11 o'clock to talk housing, youth crime, victim support, hooning and Queensland's finances. It is back to your great rock variety, Mr. Mister, with Kyrie now. Also, Marie Wilson on the way with Next Time on 99.7 Bridge FM.

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Billy Joel, 99.7 Bridge FM. They say announcers should never sing, and I won't do that again, I promise. You're on Moreton Bay today. I'm Travis Groves. Hope you're having a fantastic day on this Monday, the first official day of the school holidays, and the weather has turned up. Coming up in just a moment, State Member for Redcliffe, Kerri-Anne Dooley, will be joining me to talk housing, youth crime, victim support, Hooning and Queensland's finances. But it's back to Seal with Crazy on 99.7 Bridge FM.

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Hey, Dire Straits, no doubt, and the Bare Naked Ladies not far away. Looking forward to playing this one for you too. Got Mossy coming your way in under 5 minutes, so don't you go anywhere. Keep it locked to 99.7 Bridge FM.

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2: Yes, good afternoon. Tonight it'll be dropping down to 12. Tomorrow for Tuesday, it's going to be a maximum of 27 and a minimum of 12 with a mostly sunny day. And for Wednesday, for your hump day, be reaching a top of 25 and dropping down to 17 with a shower or two. But right now, if you're in Chermside, it is sitting on 27.
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0: It's Jai for the drive home on 99.7 Bridge FM. 21 minutes to 5. Don't forget, at 5pm, it's Jai's 5pm six-pack where I give you six songs in a row for your drive home. But as of the thing that everyone's talking about in the AFL world, the prelim final against Brisbane Lions and the Hawks down at the MCG, one of the best game, well, the best game I have ever witnessed in my life. Literally coming down to the last 90 seconds. This game has a lot of controversy calls. I'm not going to get into it because I don't think I can have my say because I'm a biased Brisbane Lions supporter. I think it's more the people on the outside or the fans that need to have their point because some people are saying other stuff. But at the end of the day, the Brisbane Lions are going into the grand final. And this was the last moment when Will Ashcroft, in the 18 seconds to go, won us the game. We have just kicked a goal with Hugh McCluggage getting us to go over by 3 points. The game, with 18 seconds left, we are leading by 3 points. And it all mattered when we threw that ball at the centre to make sure Will Ashcroft and all our centre guys are there. And we had to be absolutely perfect. And you cannot make this up. This is the footage. This is the footage for you guys. This is the audio of when the Brisbane Lions made it to the grand final with 18 seconds to go.
1: The pressure, you're right, but they've got the lead. We've got 18 seconds left. It's got to be perfection out of the middle here. What are we looking for? They're all charging from one side, Hawthorn.
2: Gotta get on the move.
1: They're going to get on the move, says Hodgie. In they go out the back door. It comes. Richard have got it. They maintain possession. Win. Ashcroft, short kick, Logan marks. Brisbane are into the grand final. Four straight. They've won a remarkable game. I can't believe it. The crowd can't believe it. Brisbane can't believe it. It's just amazing. Is this the greatest game in AFL history?
0: I told you what, I think it was one of the greatest games of AFL history. I'm glad I got to watch it. I think a lot of us Brisbane Lions players Brisbane Lions supporters needed a defib machine after that game. Holy moly. But right now, let's get back into your great rock variety. Don't go anywhere. Georgia is going to keep up to date with what's happening around the community very soon. But right now, here is Aerosmith for you here on 99.7 Bridge FM. Go the Lions!

0: What you're saying to me is that they suddenly became interested in you because you could sing.
1: I don't know that they were interested in me. It was that they got that kind of glazed over. You know how you have a song you want to dance to and they start playing it. You jump, yeah. Oh, this is our song. You know, well, whatever I sang was their song because back in those days, there weren't bands. There weren't people who were playing with bands. I was like Elvis walking in. You know, they don't know. But that's how it started.
0: Did you start getting more attention from the girls as a result of that?
1: Well, you know, all of us that play music, successful or not, always start off the same way. First, it's you try to play something. Then you get in a band and you play, and it's so much fun. And then all of a sudden, you turn around and there's girls all around the band. Well, that's fun. And then, because I was in college at the time, I could play two nights a week. We made $20 a night. In those days, that was a lot of money. I could live, pay my tuition, and go to college playing two nights a week rather than working at the grocery store all day. And so it was an eye-opener for me.
0: You had set out in very early childhood wanting to be a veterinarian.
1: You know, I think it was more my mother told me I wanted to be a veterinarian.
0: Ah, right.
1: You know, as you get older and you look back on your life, I realized that I really never had goals in my life. I had sort of this one. And music was, I mean, that was the last thing in my 50-year high school reunion.

as coins, but well, I never really noticed for the sound of my voice, so I'll go, and if you don't believe that, well, I'll go off right here, right now. I'll go, and if you don't believe that, well, I'll go off. You're not listening very hard. On the back of a motorbike, and it's raining hard, and I'm strapped to a man on one side and to my guitar, and I have to fight the bouncer when I get to my destination, because he doesn't recognize me from my promotion. I say, well, hey, is that my problem? You should really get it together, man.

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